0: This is NPR News.
1: And this is KPBI AM 890 Homer, 88.1 FM in Seward, through translator K201AO. Back again with a check of the coastal waters forecast from the National Weather Service in Anchorage. It was updated last at 2:32 p.m. Turning with the synopsis for the North Gulf Coast, Kodiak Island waters and Cook Inlet, a front moving from the northern Gulf of Alaska by Tuesday afternoon before dissipating. A series of smaller disturbances clip the northern Gulf through Wednesday afternoon. For Kachemak Bay tonight, southwest wind to 15 knots, diminishing to 10 knots after midnight, seas 2 feet. Wednesday, southwest wind 10 knots, seas 2 feet. And Wednesday night, southwest wind 10 knots with seas to 2 feet. Cook Inlet north of Galgan Island tonight, variable wind at less than 10 knots, becoming northeast at 10 knots after midnight with seas to 3 feet. Wednesday, north wind at 10 knots in the morning, becoming variable, less than 10 knots, seas to 3 feet. For Wednesday night, variable wind at less than 10 knots, becoming north, 10 knots after midnight, seas 2 feet. And Cook Inlet, Galgan Island, 2 Point BD tonight, north wind 15 knots, diminishing to 10 knots after midnight, seas 2 feet. And Wednesday, north wind at 10 knots, seas to 3 feet. For Wednesday night, west wind 15 knots, becoming northwest, 10 knots after midnight, seas 2 feet. For the Shilikoff Strait, tonight west wind at 20 knots, seas to 5 feet. Wednesday west wind 15 knots, seas 4 feet. And Wednesday night west wind 15 knots, seas 3 feet. For the Barren Islands East, there is a small craft advisory through Wednesday. For tonight, northwest wind at 25 knots, seas to 6 feet. Wednesday west wind at 25 knots, seas 5 feet. And Wednesday night west wind 20 knots, seas to 5 feet. For west of the Barren Islands, including Kamishak Bay, a small craft advisory for tonight and Wednesday night. For tonight, west wind at 25 knots, seas 7 feet. For Wednesday, west wind 20 knots, seas 5 feet. Then Wednesday night, west wind at 25 knots, seas to 5 feet. For Resurrection Bay, tonight, variable wind at less than 10 knots, becoming north at 10 knots after midnight, seas 2 feet. Wednesday, variable wind at less than 10 knots, becoming south 10 knots in the afternoon, seas 2 feet. Wednesday night, variable wind at 10 knots, becoming north after midnight, seas 2 feet. Cape Clear to Gore Point, out to 15 nautical miles. Tonight, variable wind at 10 knots, seas 3 feet. Wednesday, west wind 15 knots, seas to 4 feet. And Wednesday night, west wind 20 knots with seas to 4 feet. Taking another look at the tides for the Saltovia District. The next low tide is at 11:05 p.m. That's a minus 2.5-foot low for Kachemak Bay. And the next Seward District low tide is at 9:59 p.m. That's a minus 1-foot low for Resurrection Bay. The time is 4:32 p.m. Good evening.

0: 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I'm Juana Summers.
1: And I'm Sasha Pfeiffer. There's growing outrage in New York over Cornell University's handling of the alleged sexual assault of a female student in 2024. The mayor of Ithaca, where Cornell is located, has condemned the school's response, and New York Governor Kathy Hochul is calling for an independent investigation. NPR's Brian Mann is in Ithaca, and he was on campus today. And listeners should know there are depictions of sexual assault here. Hi, Brian.
2: Hi there, Sasha.
1: Brian, what are critics saying went wrong, or if something went wrong, 2 years ago after this incident?

When is advanced food? People think burger, but nature can take it a little further. Faster than any food that you cook. Follow Maccabee, take a look. Real fast food, what a guana. Look how fast you can peel a banana. Look how fast you peel the mango. 3, 2, 1, go. Real fast food, check the berry. Don't have to peel them, not necessary. As long as the fruit is ripe and ready.

Most of us think our lives are shaped by events. But just as important is the meaning we assign to those events. The way we interpret a setback today can quietly influence the decisions we make tomorrow and the future we ultimately create. When we come back, we'll explore one of the most powerful forces in human psychology, the belief that our choices can shape what happens next. You're listening to Hidden Brain. I'm Shankar Vedantam.

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0: 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What I'm talking about is, which one of them is a G-string?

You're hearing Echoes from PRX, and I'm John DiLiberto. Coming up, music from Kylie Minucci from his album Someone's Singing, although no one is. But let's start with

music about a brave knight and his fatal encounter with a group of elves. Tiasha Goffner played a piece called Legend by 20th century French harpist and composer Henriette Renier. That concert recorded at the big annual summertime series in Switzerland, the Lucerne Festival. Composer Henriette Renier was 26 years old when she wrote Legend in 1901, the first piece she wrote for solo harp. In 1953,

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0: Pietro Mascagni grew up in Milan, Italy. His dad owned a bakery, but Pietro loved opera. He dreamed of composing opera. And one day, an ad appeared in the magazine Theater Illustrated. There was a competition for a one-act opera, the deadline only 2 months away. Mascagni had a friend write the words for him based on a short story he liked. He got the music done just in time, submitted it on the last possible day. There were 73 one-act operas that came in, but at the age of 24, Pietro Mascagni won that competition, and his one-act opera, Cavalleria Rusticana, is still among the most popular one-acts in the world. Here is a beautiful interlude from that opera in an arrangement for brass by Vlastimil Pelch. The Czech Philharmonic Low Brass Ensemble play Mascagni's intermezzo from Cavalleria Rusticana.

0: still ahead. Spain has long struggled to rein in high housing prices. The sight of an elderly woman getting evicted may now force the government to act. Plus, a rock legend gives a private performance for an unusual audience in Vietnam. 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